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0: Because I look good. You look good. I smell good. I feel good.
1: And you sing good.
0: And make love good.
1: Oh. The women love you when you get out there.
0: Why is that, lady?
1: That's all I'm asking you.
0: Because I look good.
1: You look good.
0: I smell good. I feel good.
1: And you sing good.

0: 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I wear pretty shirts, yeah, that's what I wear. I fix myself and say, well, never mind. I'm just spent, I'm not unkind. 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I was born to be nervous. I always hurry and I always spin. Then me and the cabman, yeah, we're living a life of sin. Then, I am all teeth, no face. I'm fine. I just have no energy.
1: Wasting my

0: got the juice. Club Sandwich.
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2: This kills the vibe. You want?